0: a diario. 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
1: Well, in come the thing them call a broken heart. 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You don't know it from the start. I tell them, say I'm dirty, yeah. 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

0: en tu radio. 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Con Mix Radio.
1: Yeah, yeah, yeah, yeah, yeah, yeah, yeah, yeah. Feel that shit now. Yeah, yeah, yeah, yeah, yeah. Sean DePaul, so me go so then.